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Killers in the jungle. 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Killers in the jungle. Yo, listen, you hear that? Killers in the jungle. Killers in the jungle. Killers in the jungle.

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Shots get fired in the wars, but rifle that swing like gorillas in the mist. Nothing ain't crisp when it end up in a jungle. Yo, listen, yeah, that. Killers in the jungle. Killers in the jungle. Killers in the jungle. 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Killers in the jungle. 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
3: Yes, indeed it is. Hello, good afternoon. It is 3 p.m. here in the United Kingdom. How are you doing? Of course, welcome to your afternoon party, where we're bringing you 2 hours of all sorts of upbeat hits to get you ready for the weekend. And we'll kick off with a bit of this one.
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0: There you go then, Rosé, a new trick, some brand new music for you there on Truckers.fm. Apparently that was released just around the middle of September, but it is it was very, very recently kind of taken over social media a bit there, but I've got to say it is honestly kind of a bit of a vibe, and it has been on my Spotify rotation for quite a while since its release. Honestly, I just had to play it, it just had to be done. Anyway, before that, a little bit of Hicks and Raffi with Come On Over, Becky Hill, What Do I Have To Do, and of course the Saturdays with Not Giving Up kicking off the show. Right, it is just coming up to 3:15 here in the UK. It is Friday the 9th of October. It is, of course, the end of a week, nearly the start of another weekend. So do you have any cool weekend plans coming up? Do go ahead, get in touch. Truckers.fm is the way to go. Or maybe you're reserving your weekend to just kind of like, I don't know, calm down, chill out, just sit back and do nothing. And maybe all your fun activities were throughout the week. In that case, I'd love to know what it is as well. As for me, my week's been, well, honestly, quite quiet, really, to be honest. Aside from Wednesday, where I had to go out to a meeting. I know, fun things indeed. Fun times going out to meetings. But, apparently that meeting was on the only day this week where it was absolutely chucking it down, and I had to go out in the rain and got absolutely soaked. Did have an umbrella with me, but the trouble is, the umbrella tried to fly away, and it tried to take me with it. It wanted me to do my best impression of Mary Poppins, but that was fun. Anyway, that was my week. But if you've got anything interesting, do get in touch. Truckers.fm is the way to go. In the meantime, hello on the shout out line to Tom Wilde, saying just get in touch to say they discovered this radio station last night on ETS2 and absolutely hooked. They've been listening all day at work and wanted to say thank you for all your hard work. Well, thank you for choosing us to soundtrack your day. Honestly, it's nice to have you here. Anyway, do stick around. We've got plenty of songs on the way, from the likes of a little bit of Beyonce, a massive throwback on the way for you, all the way back to 2008, a song from the Urban Cookie Collective. I love that group name. A little bit of Lady Gaga, and of course a little bit of Yeah Yeah Yeahs, and a track as well. Stick around, you'll love to hear it, hopefully.
1: 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Who are they?
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0: 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Coming next.
1: And now an absolute throwback. This is the AAS with a track taking you back to 2009 with Heads Will Roll. And I thought I'd chuck in the Dead Dance as well. It is October. It is spooky month. It is leading up to Halloween. Do you have any cool plans for Halloween? Get in touch. Let me know.

0: traffic update.
1: Yes, indeed. It is 3:30 here in the afternoon. It is Friday, the 9th of October. Let's go ahead and take a look at the latest on the roads of Truckers MP. There's currently 3,362 players being tracked across all of our servers with an in-game time of 10:52 a.m. Going over to our busiest locations, of course, we are kicking off with Simulation 1. At the top of the list today is the Frankfurt to Prague Road, currently congested at 390. Frankfurt congested at 202. The Alpine route is currently congested at 154. Prague is congested at 143. And Hamburg also congested at 48. If you're around Innsbruck, that's currently heavy at 39, and the areas of Duisburg, Berlin and Amsterdam are all moderate with 27 players apiece, which is honestly pretty cool. I've not seen stuff do that in a long, long time. In the meantime, now going over to promos, it is your usual affected areas, that being the Coatness Quarry Road, congested at 57 players, and Coatness City, heavy at 25. In the meantime, though, that's all I can see on the roads of Truckers MP, so if you spotted something that I haven't, feel free to go ahead and get in touch with us via the website at truckers.fm. Go ahead and press that little send request button, change the drop down to say traffic, and alternately you can also use the in-game command of /tfm-traffic in game. And I need you to go ahead and let me know three simple things: what the problem is, where it is, and of course what server the problem is on. In the meantime, it is 3:32, that's the traffic, you're up to date. In the meantime, do stick around, because not only do we have some amazing music on the way from the likes of Paige Tomlinson, Example, and so much more, but we are also going to be taking a look at some upcoming convoys and some news about TFM 11, which I think you might just want to hear.
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There you go then, Morgan Seatree, Carla Monroe with Beat Is Jumping. Before that, a little bit of Vice Zone and Meron with Walk Through Fire, a request going out to Carmen 670. A little bit of Example as well with Won't Go Quietly going out to Eco. And of course, we have a little bit of Paige Tomlinson as well with Listen To Me Now. And honestly, it might be worth listening to me now because it's time to go ahead and talk about some upcoming convoys. Yes, if you want something to do for the rest of your Friday afternoon and maybe your Friday evening, then we've got a whole bunch of stuff on the way. We've got ourselves the HFG Weekly Friday Public Convoy. It's taking place from 6 p.m. tonight over on Euro Truck Simulator 2 over on the Simulation 2 server. And we've also got a little bit of the New Era Logistics 3rd year anniversary happening around the same time as well on its own dedicated event server, which is pretty cool indeed. And we've also got, let's see, what else is going on at the moment. We've got, by the looks of things, a day is now out for the official ETS2 convoy for November for Truckers MP. That is going to be Sunday, November 8th at 6 p.m. on ETS2 on its own event server. And apparently Northwind are going to be having their Halloween convoy on October 13th from 6 p.m. on ETS2 on an event server as well. But if you want an event server that might be a tiny bit more exciting, I might be a bit biased for saying this, because we've got a little bit of TFM 11 coming up in just a couple of weekends' time, then, you know, I think you're going to love it. I really do. We've got a lot of team that have been working really, really hard to make this probably the best TFM event that we've had in quite a while. Because apparently we've got not only a convoy, which is going to be happening on the 16th from opening from 6 p.m. and departing from 7, but we've also got a full TFM festival. Yes, you heard right. A full festival coming up on the 17th of this month, which opens from 5 p.m. in the UK. So that'll be, I think, BST, and goes on till 11 p.m. with a whole bunch of different mini games, a whole bunch of different like racetracks and stuff as well, and a massive off-road track as well that is designed to put your driving skills to the test. I think you're gonna love it, honestly. In the meantime, let's go ahead and jump back to the 1980s with this Imagination Flashback, a request going out to the Sly Fox, playing for you right here, right now, and an absolute banger on the way from Kenny Loggins coming up next.

There you go then, Kenny Loggins with Danger Zone from the Top Gun movie. And it's actually started a conversation over in our Discord, that's discord.gg/truckersfm, about Top Gun Maverick, the sequel to that. Apparently got a few people that have been watching that. Common 670 recently has been watching that on a flight back from Tokyo, which honestly sounds very cool, and you can consider me very much envious. Tokyo is one of the places I would absolutely love to go to. I really, really would. Anyway, that's a request for Kenny Loggins was going out to Mr. Locke, getting in touch, asking for that one. And now we go on to a little bit of One Ok Rock. This is going out to Lucky Man. Apologies, I don't have the one you're after, so hopefully Wanda's going to be okay for you. Do stick around. Hour 2 coming up next.

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11: And this is the second hour of your afternoon party, bringing you all the biggest hits, the classic throwbacks and songs to help you get started for the weekend. And this one is going out to Lincoln Roll and Fami, a little bit of Killer Queen.
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0: there you go then, an absolute throwback from the 70s there, a little bit of On the Road Again, and then of course a little bit of more country before that. A request actually coming in from, let's see who's requested that one, as a request going out to Dracula123454 asking for a little bit of Rascal Flatts with Life as a Highway. So of course we had to get that on the go for you. We had a little bit of Billy Joel, Uptown Girl, and of course a little bit of Queen with Killer Queen kicking off the second hour of the show. Going out to Lincoln Roll 68 and Two Family getting in touch, both asking for that one today. It's been a very, very popular song. Hello as well to Lincoln Roll saying thank you for playing Queen. Apparently it's their favourite brand. Favourite brand. There we go. Oh dear. Just the brain doesn't want to work today. It just doesn't. It looked at it and went, you know what? Nah, I'm not reading words today. But there you go, their favourite band, which is pretty cool. Hello as well to the Sly Fox saying thank you for playing their request earlier. They're also saying have a good weekend. Thank you very much. Have a good weekend to you as well. Hello to Angel, MD and Anna. Apologies I don't have your songs, but hopefully a shout out for all three of you should be okay. And hello as well to Pinky87, who's listening from their Volvo FM 540 Globetrotter IRL. Great way to end the working week. Shout out to all the truckers on the way home to their families this afternoon. And of course, shout out to you in your Volvo as well. Well, that honestly is a pretty cool truck indeed, and hopefully your drive's going well. And honestly, I do want to know if you've got a cool so if you're also listening from a truck cab as well, much like Pinky is, do get in touch. Truckers.fm is the way to go. In the meantime, I think it's time we start off something that we do every single second hour of the Friday show, and that is a little thing I like to call Would You Rather. Essentially, it is very simple. I say Would You Rather, I give you two options, you let me know which one you prefer. Simple as that. Right, are we ready? Okay, here we go. This week, would you rather be able to time travel to the past or be able to time travel to the future? Very, very simple one this week. Time travel to the past or to the future. Get in touch. Let me know which one you would rather do. In the meantime, though, do stick around. We've got a little bit of a request on the way for TID players asking for some Bad Computer. We've got one of my favourites on the way from Wilkinson, Elira, Iola and Tom Kane, and an absolute tune on the way from Madonna and Charlie XCX. And Josh K, if you're listening, I think you might like that one too.
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1: Yes, indeed. That was a little bit of James Hype and Be Mine, by the way. In the meantime, though, it is currently 4:30 in the afternoon, Friday the 9th of October. Let's go ahead and take a look at the roads of Truckers MP. There's currently 3,629 players being tracked across all of our servers with an in-game time of 4:50 p.m. So if you've not got your lights on, I'd say, well, get them on now, really, just to make sure that you got them on in time. In the meantime, though, however, moving over to our usual busiest locations, we are starting off with Simulation 1. At the top of the list, as always, is the Frankfurt Prague Road, currently congested at 479, Frankfurt City congested at 201, the Alpine route currently congested at 167. I know some of you are going to make the pun. I know some of you are going to do it. No, we don't do that here. Before or after, after that, we've got Prague, currently congested at 152, Innsbruck currently congested at 46. The areas of Calais, Wuthersee, Nuremberg and Hamburg are all heavy between 32 up to 35. Going over now to Promods, it is your usual affected areas, that being the Kirkenes Quarry Road heavy at 38 and Kirkenes City currently moderate at 19. Other than that, that's pretty much all I can see on the roads of Truckers MP. If you spotted something that I haven't, feel free to go ahead and get in touch with us via the website at truckers.fm or use the in-game command of /tfm-traffic and let us know what the problem is, where it is, and of course what server the problem is on. However though, it is currently at 4:31. That's the traffic here today. In the meantime though, do stick around. We've got a little bit of Rogue on the way, we've got a little bit of Rod Stewart, a proper big throwback all the way to the 80s, and a little bit of Sabrina Carpenter as well. Don't go anywhere, trust me, you're gonna love it. You're just gonna love it. Turn that radio dial up, go on, turn the volume up, go on.
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1: Right, a little bit of Sub Focus for you now. This is Elevate, the extended mix, going out to our very own Bueno, who is back on air tonight from 8 p.m. with a little bit of alt and indie. So if that's your thing, then do tune in. And trust me, I know Bueno shows. I know you're going to absolutely love it. In the meantime, though, this one goes out to you. Sub Focus, Elevate, playing for you right here, right now on your afternoon party. Let's do it.

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2: And a little bit of Ross Stewart for you. How's this for a nice little throwback? This one's going out to Mike. Apologies, I don't have the one you're after, but hopefully a little bit of this one might be hopefully a good substitution for you. Got plenty of songs on the way though. Do keep those shout outs coming in. The request line is full.

Sabrina Carpenter there with House Tour, playing for you on your number one station for driving. Of course, truckers.fm. That is a request going out to, let's see, that's going out to Sabrina Lover, apparently. So that one goes out to you. Before that, a little bit of Rod Stewart going out to Mike. Of course, I didn't have the song here after. Very sorry about that. But hopefully Baby Jane was a good replacement there. Before that, a little bit of Rogan Empires going out to Carmen. And of course, Sub Focus and Elevates going out to our very own Wayno. Now, here's where things get fun, okay? Because this is the nature of live radio, and I've got so much stuff to talk about. However, my program at the moment has completely frozen. So, you know, you can hear everything playing, everything is going fine, but if I just go ahead and, it's... This could be very, very interesting indeed. However, we should not be put off for that. We're going to keep going because we had a little bit of a would you rather question earlier, didn't we? Yes, indeed. That is a would you rather. Would you rather go to the past? Would you rather time travel to the future? We've had a load of you getting in touch. We've had 7 of you getting in touch. We've had Mike said you'd rather time travel to the past. Dracula 123454 saying they'd also travel to the past. Timid saying easily got to be the future. Jack saying they'd travel back to the past, assuming they can only watch. They'd replay some nostalgic memories of their childhood. TOD players saying they're time travel to the past because they miss their childhood and would love to experience the 80s. Angel saying would much rather go to the future to find out what SES are bringing to the games. Well, we do have something very, very cool about that. There was a most recent blog post by SES Software talking a little bit more about some changes for 1.62 and also some stuff coming up for the coaches as well. And we've also had Guy Yoshi getting in touch saying they'd rather go back to the past to convince auto manufacturers to give them more wagons or estate cars for you and I here in the UK. But apparently they love the station wagons, but we don't have a lot of options here in the USA nowadays. Interesting indeed. Some very, very interesting responses there. A lot of you wanted to go to the past, a lot going back to the future. Honestly, I think it could be very, very cool going to see what the, what the future holds really, because it could be so, so much. It really, really could. Honestly, it could be anything. In the meantime, though, let's go ahead now and press a couple of buttons, because I need to go ahead and see if I can make something work. Because, again, the nature of live radio and my poor computer, something has just crashed. So do bear with me, try and best to do as much as we can. In the meantime, we do have a shout out in from Angel as well, saying hello, I'd like to say thank you for hosting voluntarily, and it is nice to have you all on when playing ETS2 and ATS. Honestly, yes, it is a lot of fun indeed, and trust me, as us presenters, we absolutely love it too. It is a lot of fun indeed, and hopefully you're going to all enjoy TFM11 when that rolls around in a couple of weekends time. Of course, we do have a lot of cool stuff. We do have the brand new racetrack, brand new off-road course as well, which is designed to push your driving to its limits, and so much more, including a little fun minigame we like to call Bash the Bin. In the meantime, though, we've had a request in from, let's see, who's requested this one? A request in from Joyful, saying, wondering if you have a song by the Oasis you can choose. I don't have anything from the Oasis, but if you mean just Oasis General, I've chosen this one for you. This is Wonderwall. Today.

Right, there we go. A bit of Tate McRae with Just Keep Watching, a request going out to Charlotte there. Right, I've given my computer a very good talking to, and hopefully it should be behaving in time for Monday's show, which is when you can catch me next on air. That will be, of course, Monday in the afternoon from 1 p.m. UK time with a little bit of the Variety Box, bringing you a little bit of anything and everything from all sorts of years, all sorts of genres, and all so much more, to be honest. I can't lie. My computer's crashed, and I think my brain's crashed with it. Anyway, I'm going to leave you with a little bit of Eric Prydz to finish off the show. Thank you very much, Tinian. Apologies if I've not played your quest. I've either not had time to play it, or I've just not had the song. In the meantime, though, got an hour of Auto DJ, and Max is going to be on from 6 p.m. In the meantime, though, I will go ahead and, of course, see you on Monday. Thanks, Tinian. Have a wonderful weekend. See you next time. Bye!

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4: 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And we've got some Major Lazer, Two Door Cinema Club, after a bit of David Guetta. It's Play Hard.
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What a tune. Major Lazer, Nylon, Fuse ODG with Light It Up. To be honest, it gives me a bit of summery vibe just listening to that song. It's a bit ironic as well because we're right in the middle of autumn. Well, good evening, everybody. It is Friday evening. It means one thing. We are kickstarting this wonderful weekend. Whatever you guys are up to this weekend, let me know. Truckers.fm, click that send request button and change it to shout out. And let me know what you guys are doing. Maybe I can tell our folks who are listening, you know, what you guys are going to be doing. Let us know if it's anything interesting. If you've got a song as well, by the way, truckers.fm, same website as well. Give me the song name and song artist. I am getting some requests. And there's also one person who requested a song that I sadly don't have, so I do apologize there. Also, they said that their friend says that they have a bad music taste. Trust me, that song is an absolute banger, so you've got a very good music taste, so don't worry about that. Speaking of the weather as well, I know we are right in the middle of autumn, but to be honest, the weather's been giving me mixed feelings. Yesterday it was almost like we're in the ice age, looking at 10 degrees, 9 degrees, I was absolutely frozen. And now today, I'm almost getting blown away. I was walking into town today and it was getting a little bit windy. I nearly flew off. My shopping nearly flew off as well, which is pretty crazy. But yeah, that's only in the United Kingdom. I don't know if that's the same thing everywhere, but you might be lucky if it's only United Kingdom because trust me, it's not fun almost getting blown away by the wind. And, you know, we've had lots of storms in the past. So, you know, you've got to kind of, you know, take with a pinch of salt because it can get pretty bad. Right, enough from me. Let's get some more music on. We're going to go a bit indie for this one. And my friend Wayno actually saw these guys live a couple of months ago. It's Two Door Cinema Club.

Dirty, bit of Kids, a bit of a throwback as well to 2007, can you believe it? I've got a little bit of a shout out as well from Nuggets on the Road. They've got in touch saying, I'm going to watch the Arsenal versus Leeds game at the Emirates tomorrow. Best of luck. You and I are going to be friends because I love Arsenal. That's actually my favourite team. So, you know, you're already got on my goods list. Maybe I'll slip in a request or something early. No, I'm joking. Everyone's going to get the request in on time. And yeah, that will be coming up very, very shortly. Right. This song has been in the charts now for 31 weeks. Can you believe it? I actually heard this song last week. It's Alex Warren here on Fever Dream here on TFM.

0: on TFM. Songs all the way back from 2002. Right, up next though, the latest on our roads of Truckers MP very, very shortly. We've got some tunes as well from Loreen, DeNoro and Live and Joy. That's all coming up very, very shortly, so you don't want to miss it. We'll get some of your requests as well. It's coming up very soon.
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0: Right, we'll get you the latest on our Truckers MP road. 4,056 of you tracked with an in-game time of 5:12 a.m. Let's look on the simulator. Sorry, simulation one, Frankfurt to Prague Road, is congested with 492 people over there. So do be careful when driving through the Frankfurt to Prague Road. Alpine route as well is congested with 170. Frankfurt's congested with 169. And finally, Prague is congested with 165. So do take care around there. The simulation one is not full yet, so you still have the opportunity to join it if you do want to. Now, simulation two, Pescara is moderate with 21. And then followed by Nuremberg, which is moderate with 20. And finally, the usual pro mod, Kirkenes Quarry Road is moderate with 23. Now, if I've missed anything, truckers.fm is the website to go to. Click that center crest button, click the drop down menu, and change it to traffic. Tell me where you are, what's going on, and of course, what simulation one. But if you're on truckersmp/tfm-traffic, once again, tell me where you are, what's going on, and of course, what simulation one. Other than that, though, that's all from me for the time being. See you in an hour.

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0: Right, we are getting a couple weeks closer to the big holiday that people are saying Halloween is amongst us. And I asked you guys last week, what are you guys going to be dressing up as for Halloween? We had a lot of people get in touch. We had people saying they're going to be dressing up as Jason Voorhees, Freddy Krueger. I think someone said as well something about the Philadelphia Eagles, which is an NFL team. So I don't know how that's scary, but maybe it's something about the team's performance that might be pretty scary. I don't know. That's all I've heard. But yeah, get in touch, guys. What are you going to be dressing up as? Because I'm kind of stuck on what I'm going to be dressing up as for Halloween, because I've got no idea. No idea who I'm going to be dressing up as. I mean, there's loads to pick on. I was thinking maybe there'll be some from some horror movies from this year that I could dress up as. I think Backrooms came out recently as well. I could dress up as one of those characters. But other than that, I really have no idea. Someone else mentioned as well Godzilla. So that might be a good one. But I think there's lots of props that might have to, that might be difficult to sort of get that sort of Godzilla look, let's say. But yeah, get in touch, guys. We're going to continue on with some requests, though. We're starting off with my good friend Wayno. That's right, he's returned. He's got a show as well tonight from 8 o'clock till 10 o'clock, dedicated to only indie music. You might hear this song as well. It's a number one. This song is on an album that is currently number one on the charts. It's Blossoms and Declan McKenna with Additional Driver.

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Coldplay, Sky Full of Stars. Tice, thank you so much for that request as well. For as well, you heard Blossoms and Declan McKenna with Additional Driver, requested by the good old Oliver Wainwright. Thank you very much. Right, continue on the music, shall we? Right, up next, it's one of five songs from her newest album, The Life of a Showgirl, and it's the encore version. This one's officially number one. It's Taylor Swift, Patient Zero.

0: Bowsa, Magnetic plays here on TFM. Another song that reminds me of the summer. God, I miss it, don't I? I've had enough of this autumn, huh? Right, we are halfway through the show now, and we do have a lot more tunes and a lot more requests, so keep putting those requests in. And we also got a shout out as well, but we'll talk about that on a little bit later on. Truckers
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Guetta, Becky Hill, Ella Henderson, Crazy What Love Can Do plays here on TFM. TFM. Hey, the guy just said it as well. Right, I asked you guys, what are you going to be dressing up for Halloween this year? And we got someone who got in touch. Shadow Sailor said that they're going to be dressing up as themselves because that's the scariest outfit they have. I mean, fair enough, Shadow Sailor. I mean, I haven't seen you personally, but I think you might be pretty scary. I might have to copy your outfit there because it might be super scary. But yeah, I am still looking for some possible Halloween outfits for the 31st of October. So please let me know by going onto truckers.fm and clicking that send a request button, change it to shout out. Tell me, what do you want me to dress up as? Or what are you going to be dressing up as for Halloween? That's probably better, because then I can copy what you guys are going to be wearing. Right, we do have lots and lots of requests in, but I sadly don't have the song. So keep putting different song requests in, and I'll try and play them, okay, guys? Because trust me, I do have requests that are going to be playing. So for example, Griffin, I've got one of your songs coming in, and Bobby as well. Bobby, your song's going to be coming in as well, and an absolute tune as well, seeming as today is a Friday. Right, that's all I'm saying, okay? We'll keep playing on with some more music. We've got Dioro and Chris Brown. I have actually played this song before. It's all the way from 2017. We've also got some Nelly Furtado on after this. It's 5 more hours. Plays here on TFM.

Ellie Goulding, Light. Oh, sorry. There are rumors that she's going to be releasing brand new music very, very... Well, she has already released music in the last month, but she's got a very, very big project coming up that's going to be releasing on the 16th of October. So save that date, 16th of October, okay? It could be a possible tour as well. We haven't seen her tour since 2023. So it'll be good to see her back, probably. So same with this band, to be honest. Black Eyed Peas, Where Is The Love?

0: Down Under, requested by Bobby, who is currently down under as well. G'day, Bobby. Has anyone else seen as well on Instagram Reels that remix where they go, "Do you come from the land of toddler?" No? Maybe? Okay, maybe that's just me then. Right, we'll get you the latest on our Roads of Truckers MP very, very shortly. We also got some music from Nightcrawlers, Kungs, and James Hype. That's all coming up in the next 10 minutes. Truckers
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0: Right, get you the latest on our roads. I do apologize as well. That last song was requested by Griffin, not Bobby. Bobby's got some songs coming up next. Should we get you the latest on our roads though? Right, 4,544 of you tracked with an in-game time of 11:19 a.m. Simulation 1 is full as well. So, without further ado, Frankfurt-Prague Road is congested with 544. Frankfurt is congested with 219 people. Alpine Route is congested with 207. And finally, Prague City is congested with 164. Now, moving on to Simulation 2. The only thing I see there is Pescara, all the way in Italy, is congested with 56. Now, I assume there's going to be a convoy there, so I wish you all the best of luck. And do drive safe as well. Looking on Pro Mods now, Kirkenes Quarry Road, the usual, is moderate with 26 people over there. And finally, Kirkenes City is moderate with 13. Other than that, though, if I've missed anything, truckers.fm is the website to go to. Click that send a request button, click the drop down menu, and change it to traffic. Tell me where you are, what's going on, and of course, what's Simulation 1. But if you're on truckersmp/tfm-traffic, once again, tell me where you are, what's going on, and of course, what's Simulation 1. Other than that, though, you're up to date.
6: Boss, you know we finally here, right?
7: Well,
6: it's Friday then.

This Girl plays here on TFM. Before as well, you heard Riton. Bear with me here. Riton, Nightcrawlers, Mufasa, and Hypeman. And as well, Dopamine with Friday. That was requested by the wonderful. I'll get that for you as well. Stand by. Requested

by Bobby. There you go. Thank you very much, Bobby. Your song is also coming up very, very shortly. You also requested another song. Yeah. Daria, I do apologize as well. I cannot play your song because I simply don't have the song. So I do apologize. Maybe Wayne will be nice enough to play that song on his show, coming from 8 till 10. It's Lunch Money Lewis now. Yeah.

0: Saga Just Dance. Hope you guys are dancing as much as I am right now, because that was an absolute tune. Right, we do have one song remaining, and that of course is a request. And the reason why I want you guys to keep putting requests in is because there is something very, very important, that if that song gets played enough times during the week, then it gets to feature on something that happens on Sunday. Take a listen, guys.
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0: You heard the man. It's 4 o'clock until 6 o'clock. My good friend Matt is going to be playing all the tunes that have been most played of that week. Could this song make it to the most played chart on Sunday? Who knows? This song is requested by Adrian, though. He said, can you play Californication by Red Hot Chili Peppers? Seems like a great closing song to end off the show. Well, here you go, Red Hot Chili Peppers. It's all from me, though. See you next week. Bye-bye.

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1: 8 o'clock all across the UK. Hello, how are you doing? Big Wayno back with you on TFM. 5 weeks away, but back with the alternative and indie. Big thanks to Max, by the way. What an absolute little legend. And Max said there's no surprises when I said I was starting with this band. Absolutely none at all. Apparently there's none. Of course it's going to be the Wombats, isn't it? We're going to talk all about their 20th anniversary in the second hour. Right now though, let's get on the tunes. Moving to New York on

is on TFM. Oh, good evening. From their brand new album, Songs From The Wedding Cake, I should say. That song, that album, God, words are tough tonight. Their fifth official number one announced today. It joins Blossom's Foolish Love in Spaces, Ribbon Around the Bomb and Gary of their chart-topping albums. So many good tracks on that album, by the way. It is so, so good. They're all doing a little tour in November and December this year. I'm trying to get tickets, but it's proving quite tough. So many good tracks on that album, though. Joke About Divorce, Husband, Additional Driver, Fall Into You, and Uma Thurman are my recommended listens for you. If you've not taken a listen, go and do it. Genuinely, it might be one of the album drops of the year. I love this little bit. I love this. Oh, it's so good, isn't it? It's so good. Brand new Blossom. So we're going to get more of that on in about an hour's time as well. We're going to play Additional Driver, which I'm looking forward to. And if you know me, you know I love my little Merseyside bands, don't I? I love my little Merseyside bands. And another one has released brand new music. Released on the first of this month from a band called Red Rum Club. Any minute now plays at TFM.

Sam Fender Saturday plays on TFM tonight. Good evening to Richie, Max, Dean, JP, Griffin and Bobby, saying hope the weekend has been good to you. Hey, it's been absolutely a brilliant first day off work so far. I've got tomorrow off, back in on Sunday though at 11 o'clock. Not looking forward to that one. Let's keep the tunes rolling though tonight on TFM. Here's Cat.

Arctic Monkeys, I Bet You Look Good on the dance floor plays at TFM Friday nights. You're on with Big Baldueno, back after like 5-6 weeks away. Should we have a natter of what I've been up to? It's genuinely nothing interesting, I tell you. Nothing interesting at all. I started a new job. That's all right. It's easy. But everything picked up, everything went mental. I was playing like football every Monday. Honestly, right, I was playing every Thursday as well. It's life got a bit mad. Anyway, Ben, right, station manager, you might know him. He was begging me every day to come back. Literally, I think every day last week he sent me a message until I finally agreed to shut him up. Begging and begging. Hey, but we're back. We are so back, and it's Friday night. I've not got work tomorrow. There's no bedtime tonight. No bedtime. So we can be on late with the indie bangers. Honestly, so much to bring you. I've got so much lined up. I'm looking through the list. It's ridiculous. Bit of Inhaler later. Circle Waves, The Royston Club, Portugal the Man, Corella. Oh, it's looking good. Looking good. Should we carry on the indie tunes? I think we should. Arguably one of the biggest indie albums to ever drop in the 2010s. I went and saw them on their anniversary last year. This year, in fact, is two.

0: Pale Waves and Kiss plays on TFM tonight. I found that song the other day when I was looking at songs to play tonight, and I just fell in love with it straight away. In a sec, we're going to push the boat out for Alt and Indie and get some new Radicals on and a little bit of The Cure as we get some throwbacks for your Friday night. In just a sec, though, we're going to get you up to date on all the latest on the roads of TMP next.
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0: Just gone 8:36 here in the United Kingdom. Right now on TMP, 4,660 players, and it's 5:20 in the evening. Simulation 1, your busiest server as per the Frankfurt to Prague road, congested over 500 people there. Alpine routes looking congested at over 220. Prague and Frankfurt both congested at the 200s. Innsbruck, Hamburg and Calais looking congested around the 40 area, so is Klagenfurt. Duisburg right now looking heavy with Nuremberg. Munich looking heavy, as well as the Dover port and Amsterdam in the Netherlands. Looking elsewhere, Simulation 2, Dortmund the busiest right now, looks to be a convoy there, congested with 60 players. Your next highest in Simulation 2, only Bern low with 11, everywhere else on there clean and green. Looking into pro mods, it's your Kirkenes Quarry that's moderate with 23, and your Kirkenes City moderate with 15. Looks to be all that I can see on the roads of TMP. If you've missed anything, let us know, truckers.fm. But at 8:37 from the TFM Media Group, you're all up to date. It appears saying words are still not my specialty. No matter how much time I take away, I'll never be able to speak. It's too difficult, you know? Just trying to read off a screen, I can't do it. Maybe one day, eh? Maybe one day. Let's carry on with the music. 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

Hey, I'm in Love plays on TFM. I was just sat, I was just typing in a chat with one of my friends. And we was just a little bit out of sync. I think I was typing Friday, I'm in love, and she was still on the Monday. Don't try and sing with each other when one of you is on air and one of you isn't. Doesn't really work. Anyway, hi Rach. Hello Ted as well. Big shout out to them. Rach is playing Eurotruck listening. And Ted, I think, is just sat there. I think he's doing the pots, to be fair. He wasn't there. No fun. Does he not know? The big show's on. The big show's on and he's gone away. What a fool. Good evening to Kelly, saying hello. Well, actually saying oi oi wayno. Big up, I rate that. Hello to Hayley as well, and Robert, who is giving a shout out for a trucker on the road currently. If you want to say hello, truckers.fm, that's your place to go. Say hello. How is your evening going? Let us know what your plans are for the weekend. Let us know. Are you doing anything good? Are you doing anything interesting? Give us a shout. Even if it's going to be sat at home. It's interesting, isn't it? Maybe you'll be watching some on the telly. Maybe you'll be watching Traitors.

Corella and Lady Messiah plays on TFM. They are so good. Their lead singer, by the way, from the same place I'm from. Support the same football club too. One of my favourite gig memories is going and seeing them wearing a Grimsby shirt. Shouting Mariners, him shouting it back. Top tier memories. Good evening to Jack right now, one of our very own presenters out on the road of TMP, saying you're actually playing tunes here, listening and singing along. Hello to Aaron as well, live over Twitch. He's got TFM on while he plays some Transport Fever 3 that released. Twitch.tv/GoldenSquid_YT if you want to go say hello. Now we're going to get on some James Marriott. And I've had a little bit of a pickle the last few days trying to find their coffee brand Rods. I can't find it anywhere. It's horrid.

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1: 9 o'clock all across the UK. What a switch up that was. Anyway, how are you doing? Big Wayno sticking with you on TFM until 10 o'clock. Alt and indie is the word tonight. The big indie nights. Let's carry on. Big tunes, big tunes, big tunes. Good scene, good scene. Circle Waves on the way in a sec. Let's go talk all about the Wombats too. Right now though, Inhaler, My Honest Face.

Circle Waves and Carry You Home plays on TFM. They are so, so good. Good evening to Asia, giving a shout out to all their wonderful trucker friends. And I said a moment ago, we're going to talk all about the Wombats. We'll do that in just a sec after we play some up from 2015. Emoticons on TFM.

Wombat and Emoticons makes its TFM debut 11 years after its release. Oh, I just love it. I love it so much. And the Wombats. Oh, it's so nice to just play them on air. And I think everyone's going to get sick of me. Like, in about a week, everyone's going to be sick of me playing them. Anyway, big news from the Wombats. Next year, their 20th anniversary of their first album, A Guide to Love, Loss and Desperation, released in November 2007, if you can remember way back then, I would have been 2 and a bit years old, not far off 3. Anyway, last couple of weeks they've been teasing on their socials, on their Instagram, everything from the Guide to Love, Loss and Desperation, all the gigs from the 2000s, everything. They've been teasing everything. And today they posted a video with Let's Dance to Joy Division. And Monday, 8 a.m. Big news from the Wombats. Absolutely massive news. So excited to see what they are going to be bringing for us, because it is going to be one hell of a year. Me and Jack in the Discord server, we've been saying that our bank account isn't going to like it if it is a 20th anniversary tour. It's going to... Look, we might need a loan. But we'll be back next week at some point, and we're going to talk all about whatever this announcement is. I'll be there no matter what, bright and early, Monday morning. Now let's carry on with more Blossoms. Promised this an hour ago.

0: I don't think the message could be clearer from Blossoms. Should have got the 192. If you don't know, the 192 is a bus route that runs from their hometown Stockport into Manchester. Massively, massively famous all through Stockport. Additional driver from the Songs from the Wedding Cake album. If you haven't given it a full listen yet, go and do it later on because it is absolutely fantastic. You've heard Meet Me in Love and Additional Driver from it now, and I promise I'm not going to stop playing songs from that. It is such a good album. Number one in the UK charts now, by the way. In just a sec, we're going to get on the Royston Club. But first, a little bit of Portugal the Man. Stick with us.
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0: 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Him and Olivia Dean broke the record for the longest track at number one whilst I was away. In just a sec, we're going to carry on with the Murph Supremacy, as Jack says. Love, Fame, Tragedy are on the way. And a little bit of Jake Bug as well. First, though, we're going to get you up to date on the latest of the TMP Roads next.
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0: 9:33 all across the UK here out on TMP. 4,220 people. 11:05 PM. What's going on, Sim One? Right now, Frankfurt to Prague Road, the place to avoid, congested 541. The Alpine route, Frankfurt and Prague, all congested in the one high 100s, I should say. Innsbruck congested with 56, Calais looking heavy, Hamburg, Düsseldorf, and Klagenfurt all looking moderate. In Sim 2, Kiel right now, congested 72, looks to be a convoy going on there. And out in Pro Mods, your only place to worry about is the Kirkenes Quarry Road, that is low, currently with 16. If you've seen anything I've missed, truckers.fm is your place to go. Give us a shout, what we've missed, where it is, and we'll get out on air for you. But at 21:34 from the TFM Media Group, you're all up to date.

Love, Fame, Tragedy plays on TFM. Ain't no need to try. A few years ago, I went and saw Murph for about 15 quid in Manchester with one of my friends, Rach. £15 to go to a gig. 15 quid. The Murph supremacy lives on TFM tonight. Let's go to Nottinghamshire now, though.

the sound of the late Naughty scouting for girls. She's so lovely, plays on TFM. Good evening to Total Frog. They're doing a 1200 mile delivery. They're cheating though. They've just used a ferry and cut almost 600 miles off. I mean, game is game. Gotta do what you gotta do. I rate it. They're enjoying the tunes and we're gonna carry on. Cortina's on the way in just a sec. Now though, Kasabian.

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1: Oh, Olivia Rodrigo. You Seem Pretty Sad for a Girl So In Love. What an album. First though, big shout out to Shane and HMS Dreadnought. We've been making crap dad jokes in the Discord server for the last 10 minutes. Discord.gg/truckersfm if you ever want to get involved again. Hello to Red Light Logistics as well, doing 2,000 miles Istanbul to Aberdeen. Right now, Olivia Rodrigo and Expectation.

Olivia Rodrigo, Expectations, plays as your penultimate song on TFM tonight. It's time for me to depart. Big Ram is on the way with rock and metal, if that is your sort of thing. But for now, I'm going to be leaving you with a band called The Snuts. It's called Circles. Look after you, son. Catch you

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When I click this button here, something epic will happen. Here goes.

Well, good evening. Welcome to the Rock and Metal Extravaganza here on TFM, led by yours truly, the Freak of TFM, who is currently snacking on a KFC. Yep, indeed. Let's crank up the excitement and kickstart this show for an electrifying rock and metal experience. 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I'll make sure to give you a shout out on the airwaves. If you have a request, you're more than welcome to pop it in. You can go to truckers.fm to do that as well. If you're in-game in Euro Truck, TMP or ATS that is as well. You can also do /TFM hyphen request or hyphen shout out if you want to, if you're in-game. Kicking it off there was a bit of delaying with We Are The Others. On the way, we've got Heat, we've got Dynasty. For that though, this is an absolute banger that came up on my Spotify. I've not listened to this song in such a long time. Even forgot it was a thing. Band, I listen to all the time. But this specific song, it is one heck of a banger. And we're going to get this off to a power metal start. Oh, if you are driving, and if you're streaming, I want to see you getting your chat engaged as well. Here we go.

with a bit of Running to You, Dynasty with Land of Broken Dreams, and Battle Beast with Eden. What a phenomenal start to the show that was. And we're not doing Guess the Song tonight because next week something interesting is happening on TFM. What is it, you may ask? What is it indeed? Ooh. Well, it is, of course, the lovely Truckers FM 11 celebrations. Indeed, we're going to have a lot of stuff happening over that weekend. I'm, of course, live on the Friday, but doing an extra special show on that Friday. Instead of doing 10 till midnight, I'm doing 10 till 1 in the morning. Yes, we are having 3 hours of rock and metal. Yes, want to take part in the convoy, go to truckers.fm/convoy. TMP event is also live as well. It's Truckers FM 11 Anniversary Festival. And we are looking forward to it. So if you want to get involved, you're more than welcome to check it out. And yeah, we'll see what happens. I think it's going to be a very, very interesting weekend. So much so, I booked the weekend off from work that I can attend. But to carry on with some more awesome music tonight, we're going to get a little bit heavier, but also not that heavy. These next songs are all brand new. We got Celestial Sanctuary, we got the Dead Daisies. Before that though, it's Aline. They have released a new song and it goes a bit like this.

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symphonic metal band there, Nightwish, with 7 Days to the Wolf. Before that, we had Celestial Sanctuary with Lashed by Chain, Dead Daisy, Lift Me Up, and Elaine with Ich Stach Duch. I probably butchered the pronunciation of that.

Oh, the first request, I was predicting someone's request and I got it slightly wrong. So they asked for a different song, but I'd already queued the one up. Oh, they now technically get two requests. So I kind of tried to predict it and I got it wrong. He's twitch.tv/pinky87, who's currently live in Euro Truck Simulator 2, driving his lovely Volvo truck down the road. He almost got cut off earlier by a, well, I say cut off, he got brake checked by a car earlier. Just like I would in real life, I go, "What are you doing, my friend? What are you doing? Why are you stopping there? Come on! Cool!" Do you know, happens all the time around my area, because I live on country lanes. People don't know how to reverse. That's the worst thing. You're going down a country lane, you come up to someone who doesn't know how to reverse, you can immediately tell that you can't reverse, because you can see the fear just open there, like, "I've got to reverse now, haven't I?" Countless times I've got out of my car and I've reversed someone else's car because they can't reverse. It if you can't reverse, you shouldn't have passed your test. It's as simple as that, you know? It is as simple as that. We've got Evanescence on the way for you. Here we go. It is a bit of Better Without You. We're on TFM.

And I hope my guest was all right for Pinky there. Enter Shikari, Shipwrecked, Evanescence, Better Without You, and as well as that, Point North with Ghost in My Home. It's been a long time since I've played that song. When did I last play that song? 15th of February 2026. Oh, not that long ago, actually. A while ago. Carl has just said, I have just flipped over and landed in a field. Am I at fault? I don't know if that's meant to be a joke or not, because I didn't get it if it was, but you know, it depends on what caused you to flip. If you met a mad driver who was on the wrong side of the road, then maybe, but have I missed something here? Is that meant to be a joke? And I've just, if it's a joke and it's gone over my head, I do apologize. That wasn't meant. Awkward, but thank you for getting in touch anyway. Right then, we've got a few requests as well. We've got quite a few requests, actually, but if you have a request, you're more than welcome to pop it in as well. Jack's got in touch, asking for some Motionless in White. I know the song you're asking for, but I didn't have it, and also I would have to clean the song that you asked for, because I'm pretty sure it's got swear words in it. But I have got a song on the way for you as well. HMS Dreadnought also asking for a song that I generally can't pronounce. So luck to me in the future on that one. And Dylan is also asking for a song from Falling in Reverse. So that is on the way as well. But first up, went out to Jack. This is Motionless in White with Another in Life. Yeah, that makes sense. Another Life. I can't speak tonight.

There we go. Fallen in Reverse, God, If You Are Above. We had... Right. Okay, so... I'm going to try and pronounce this, and if... Sorry if I butcher this and I offend an entire country, but... We had... Kanoniviba with Mein Leben. Nailed it! I really didn't. I probably got the Mein Leben right, because that's pretty... I'm probably getting that right. But the name... The artist's name? Absolutely not. Emotionless in White as well with another life. That was going to Jack. HMS Dreadnought asking for that other one. I didn't have the one you asked for, but that one was... one that I had that was the second one in that set. I have no idea how to pronounce that artist. Normally I can give an educated guess, but I can't even put that in Welsh terms to even give an educated guess, so I'm sorry. Then Dylan, you asked for some Falling Your Wrist. I do have the song you asked for, I just don't have a clean version of it, so but that one was all right instead. Hey, you can say can... Wait, Is that literally? It's apparently it's just Cannon. I'm overcomplicating. It's apparently just Cannon Fever. What is that? That's not what that says. That is not what that says. I don't care what you say. That does not say Cannon Fever. Vicky and Matt again in search. Vicky saying long haired general here, chilling with my partner Matthew, listening to TFM. We'd love it if you could play some Bad Omens, please. We saw them in concert in Manchester, and they were absolutely amazing. But Matt's coming in saying, well, I'm sat next to the long-haired general, and we can't agree on a request. I'd like to ask for some Rammstein, please, and I'd like to see who wins this round. I'm doing well tonight, because I don't have either of your songs, but I do have some stuff by Bad Omens and Rammstein. So... I'm going to leave it up to the people in the general chat of TFM. So if you want to get involved with this, discord.gg/TroggersFM. Whose side are we going to be on? Are we going to be on Matt's, Matthew? Or are we going to be on Vicky? Now we want to know what you guys think. discord.gg/TroggersFM in that general chat. Whose side are you taking with the request? Are you taking Vicky or are you taking Matthew?

0: Look at those golden white trucks passing by. Who are they?
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0: What a great tune that is. Boston, More Than Feeling. A while since I've listened to that one. It's a banger of a track, though. That one was going out to Keegs. Not the exact song you're after, so I hope that was all right instead. He said, you're tearing through ATS in a Mustang, and we need some speeding music. Ooh, you've got some speeding music on the way, my friend. But it is October, so it's Spooktober. Before that, though, we did have a Spirit Box. We did have a Rammstein. By the way, Matt and Vicky. Sorry, Matt, I just dropped you in the doghouse there, didn't I? Sorry, I got your name wrong. Sorry. Matt's been dropped in the doghouse as well because I think the people have voted that Matt's request at Rammstein was better than Bad Omens. Sorry. I didn't decide. I should be honest. I like both those. I must admit, I prefer Bad Omens, so I'm on your side, Vicky. Everyone else there was on Matthew's side, so, oh well. But like I said, it is October, Spooktober, so should we do a bit of a Halloween sesh now? We've got Leo, we've got Electric Light Orchestra. For that, though, it is a bit of this. Dun-dun. Dun-dun, it's Meatloaf. Bit of Bad Out of Hell.
1: Valley tonight.

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If you know yourself, but not the enemy, for every victory gained, you will also suffer a defeat. If you know neither the enemy nor yourself, you will succumb in every battle.

0: Hence, to fight and conquer in all your battles is not supreme excellence. Supreme excellence consists in breaking the enemy's resistance without fighting.
1: Well, there we go. That's apparently the message for Sabaton, isn't it? That was Sabaton with The Art of War. Before that, we did have a bit of Leo with Spooky Scary Skellington's Electric Light Orchestra with The Evil Woman, and a Meatloaf with A Bat Out of Hell. I'm afraid that is it for tonight. We've got time for on the Ram Show tonight. There's a depressing music that carries on behind. Dinosaur is saying shout out to his Pukey Manic Long Drive Aberdeen to Rhodes about to start. Enjoy, enjoy. Yeah, I'm back next Thursday for another edition of the Ram Show from 9 to 11, where you can hear more rock and metal. And don't forget then, on the weekend, we have got the lovely TFM 11 celebrations. Throughout the weekend, we'll be having a lot of music, a lot of presenters going through. We're aiming for the entire weekend to be full of presenters. So make sure you stay tuned. There might even be a few giveaways. Who knows? Not promising anything, but yes, indeed. Finishing off tonight with a bit of Avantasia, though, with a bit of Wicked Symphony. Got Cole on the way as well, so make sure you stay tuned for his show. But like I said, that is it from me. So just remember, though, because...
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Hello, everyone. Welcome back to Groove and Move with Cole right here on Truckers FM. First of all, a big thank you for Ram for keeping you company over the last 2 hours with the Ram Show. Hopefully you've been enjoying the music, and I'm here to keep things going for the next little while. Now, whether you're out on the road, finishing up work, heading home, or just relaxing with TFM, just playing in the background, it is good to have you here. Now, I've got another mix of music lined up for you today, along with a few talkings I've mixed in between. I've got some interesting things to get into, so hopefully you'll find something worth sticking around for. So get comfortable, keep it locked to Truckers FM. Let's keep things going and get this next couple of hours underway. I guess more like 1 hour, because you're stuck with me for the next 57 minutes. So this is Groove and Move with Cole. Let's get into the music, shall we?

All right, so while we had some music playing, I got a pretty interesting package. Since my birthday was yesterday, I ended up getting myself a little birthday gift. It's a little projector that I ended up getting just for my room, you know, just so I could have something nice to watch on the wall or something, you know, or on the roof. So just really cool. I just got it literally as we were playing music. So anyways, I just wanted to bring that up. So, okay, now I kind of want to talk about something interesting here. And this kind of relates to the trip that I took over the summer, okay? So here's something that I think is pretty interesting, especially if you've ever looked at a flight route on one of those tracking websites. You might see a plane flying from Canada to Europe, and on the map, right, the route looks like it's taking a massive detour north instead of just going straight, like, you know, straight across. And you might wonder, why don't they just take the shortest looking route? The answer comes down to the fact that the Earth is round, but most maps are flat. So think about trying to, like, you know, flatten like the skin of an orange onto a table. You have to stretch it, tear it, it's distorted somewhere. You can't perfectly represent a curved surface on a flat sheet. And the same problem applies to like maps of the Earth. The route that looks straight on a flat map isn't actually really the shortest route, you know, across the actual surface of the planet, right? For long distance flights, airlines usually use something called a great circle route, and that's like the shortest path between two points on a sphere, assuming we're measuring distance along its surface. And when you draw that map or that route on many common flat maps, it looks curved. Now, of course, airliners aren't just trying to minimize distance. They also have to consider winds, weather, airspace restrictions, turbulence, fuel requirements, and other operational factors. And sometimes flying a little further can actually be more efficient if the winds are favorable. So it's a good reminder that the maps we use every day are representations of the world, but they're not perfect copies of it. So next time you see a flight from, let's just say, you know, Vancouver heading towards, like, Birmingham, and it looks like the plane is going the wrong way, there's a good chance the route makes a lot more sense when you remember that you're looking at a round planet on a flat screen. So just something interesting to keep in mind as well. Now, of course, one of my friends, Hasham, ended up getting me two really cool F1 Legos, and I ended up getting Mercedes. We got a song from the F1 movie.

0: baby.
1: Okay, now here's a question to you. Actually, you know what? Before we even start talking about that, I'm just going to take a look at some of the requests here. And everyone, I do see your requests. I just got on 24 minutes ago, so don't worry. I'm going to try my best to get through all of the song requests as much as possible as they keep coming in. But of course, as always, the request line is open. So if you want to hear your song on the air, make sure you head over to our website at truckers.fm, or you can head over to our Discord server, discord.gg/truckers.fm, and you can send a request there as well. Now, taking a look here, Nobody, I do see your song request, and that is actually coming up shortly in the show, so make sure you stay tuned for that. I am trying my best to get all of the song requests out. And taking a look here, E. Carl does have a joke for us here. A trucker rubs a lamp, a genie grants one wish. The trucker, a private toll-free highway from New York to California. And the genie says, way too many regulations. Pick something else. Trucker, so Mac. Thank you so much for sending in that song, that joke there. Now, what was I talking about then? Oh, right. Okay, so yes, here's a question. When you send a message to someone on the other side of the world, where does that information actually go? And we tend to think of the internet as this like invisible thing that's just floating around us. You've got Wi-Fi, you've got mobile data, and it's data, not data. It's not data, okay? It's data, okay? And somehow your message gets from your phone to somebody else's phone thousands of kilometers away, right? But a surprisingly large part of that internet relies on something very physical, and it's cables lying on the ocean floor. Now, there are thousands of kilometers worth of submarine fiber optic cables connecting countries and continents, and these cables, they carry information using pulses of light traveling through extremely thin strands of glass. And because light can carry huge amounts of information, those cables can handle enormous volumes of internet traffic. So, when you send a photo to someone overseas, the information might travel from your device to your local network into larger telecommunication networks, and then eventually through fiber optic infrastructure that crosses an entire ocean. It isn't necessarily one single cable from your house to their house. I mean, obviously, your data can pass through several networks and locations along the way. The remarkable thing is that this happens stupidly quickly. Light travels through optical fiber at a substantial fraction of its speed in a vacuum. So even a journey spanning thousands of kilometers can take only a fraction of a second in one direction, although the full trip can take longer because of routing and network delays. I mean, think about this show, for example, right? I'm broadcasting all the way from Mapleland, right? And here we are with a slight delay of like, what, 5 to 10 seconds? I mean, really, that is super short considering the fact that this is live, right? So something to think about right now. Now, these cables are also important because like they're important enough that damage to them can cause, you know, they can cause disruptions to communications and internet access in affected regions. That's why maintaining and protecting this infrastructure, it just matters so much. I mean, we spend so much time talking about cloud storage and wireless technology, that's easy to forget how much of our supposedly wireless world depends on physical infrastructure. So yes, your phone might be completely wireless when you're sitting on the couch, but somewhere out there, a lot of the information you're using is traveling through cables under the ocean. So that's just another thing to think about as well. Now we're going to keep things moving here. I do see everyone's song requests. So as always, if you have a song you want to hear on the air, make sure you head over to our website at truckers.fm or on the Discord server at discord.gg/truckers.fm, and you can send it over there as well. Here's Adela with Superscar right here on Groove and Move.

0: All right, we're going to quickly move on to a very brief ad break before we continue on with some more great music. So make sure you get all of those song requests out, and I'll try my best to get them out there.
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0: Coming up next here, we have a song request from nobody here. Here is Coldplay with the classic Viva La Vida, released in 2008.

All right, here's something you probably don't think about when you look up at the moon. It's slowly moving away from us. Now, not dramatically, like, you know, obviously, you're not gonna, like, look outside tomorrow and find that the moon has, like, you know, disappeared into the distance, but measurements do show that the moon is receding from Earth at roughly, like, 3.8 centimeters per year. That's like around the speed that your fingernails grow, which is, you know, I think that's a pretty strange comparison when you're talking about something in space that's, you know, hundreds of thousands of kilometers away. But the question really is, why is it happening? Now, the main reason is the gravitational direction between, the gravitational direction interaction between Earth and the moon along with the tides. So the moon's gravity pulls on Earth's oceans and it creates these things called tidal bulges. And because Earth rotates faster than the moon orbits the Earth, these bulges are generally carried slightly ahead of the moon's position. So the gravitational interaction between those bulges and the moon transfers a little bit of rotational energy from the Earth to the moon's orbit. And as a result, the Earth's rotation is gradually slowing down while the moon moves into a slightly larger orbit. Now, like, keep in mind, it's an incredibly slow exchange, but over millions and billions of years, it does add up. And here is another interesting part. This also means that Earth's days have not always been the same length that they are today. In the distant past, Earth rotated faster, so a day was shorter. The moon's orbit and Earth's rotation have been changing together for a very long time. Of course, we're talking about changes that are tiny, right, on a human time scale. Nobody needs to update their calendar because the moon is moving away 3.8 centimeters a year. Like, who gives a darn? But I love the fact that something as familiar as the moon is part of a dynamic system that's still changing right now. Even the night sky isn't as static as it looks. Isn't that so poetic? Anyways, speaking of which, just taking a look here, I do see everyone's song requests. I'm gonna try my best to get them out on the air as well. Taking a look here, nobody says, yo, thanks for saying my name right. They usually say Nobod 3 or something like that. I apologize. Fortunately, I can read, so you're welcome. Anyways, so yes, I'm gonna try my best to get all of these songs out on the air, so don't worry if you haven't sent in a song request. I mean, like, what are you doing? Go on to our website at truckers.fm, where you can head over to our Discord server at discord.gg/truckersfm and send a song request out. Do it. Anyways, we're gonna keep on moving with, oh, here's another great song. How about some Avicii? This is from 2014. I think everyone's gonna love this one. I think a little throwback is always nice, isn't it?

All right, and that's going to do it for me today on Groove and Move right here on Truckers FM. Hopefully you enjoyed the music today and maybe picked up a thing or two along the way. I mean, we covered a bit of science, right? Like from how information actually travels across the ocean to the fact that the moon is slowly moving away from Earth. I mean, that's two pretty different topics, but I think that's the part of what makes these little segments fun. I mean, there's always so much happening around us that we don't really think about any of it until someone brings it up. Now, a big thank you to everyone who's been listening in today, whether you've been here for the whole show or you've just joined us for a couple of songs. I do appreciate you for spending some of your time here with me today. Now, I'm going to be back on the air again tomorrow. Nope, I'm lying. Sorry. I'm going to be on the air again next week, so make sure you take a look at our schedule, truckers.fm/schedule, and take a look there. You'll see me on the schedule probably eventually. Anyways, if you'd like to catch me on the air again, make sure you head over there as well. And if you're out on the road, I hope the rest of your journey goes smoothly. If you're finishing up work or settling in for the evening, hopefully the rest of your night is a good one. For now, though, I'm Cole, and you've been listening to Groove and Move on Truckers FM. Thanks for keeping me company today. Take care, drive safe, and I will catch you all next time.